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Now 93.3. Hey, if you're looking for something fun to do this weekend, there was a big movie that came out. I'll tell you what it is coming up in 6 minutes. 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

The best variety from 2K to today. Now 93.3. If you have a hot date this weekend, listen up. Hey, it's Sharon O. There are certain mistakes that we make, according to dating experts, that are pretty common for first dates. I'll share some of those with you coming up in the next 10 minutes.

0: Now 93.3. Do you get nervous when you have to go on a first date? Hey, it's Shannon. Oh, don't worry. We understand. You're not alone. But apparently there are certain mistakes that a lot of us make. Dating experts are making sure that we know this too. Something as simple as you're talking too much and not listening enough. Make sure you have your ears open and your mouth shut at the appropriate times. Getting emotionally invested too quickly. Oversharing to force intimacy and be a little forced with the connection. I've got Andrew calling in though. There's actually something even simpler that you should avoid doing on a first date. And what is that?
1: I had a girl who was biting her nails the entire time. Ooh. I don't know if she was nervous, but it was weird. I didn't like it.
0: Yeah, I get it. If it's like kind of a habit that you're not aware of, but especially for a first date, I feel like you're so cognizant of everything that you do. Thanks for calling in, Andrew. What's a big no-no for you on a first date? Let me know using the talkback mic.
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Now 93.3, the best variety from 2K to today. I was today years old when I found out that there's actually a college course on Harry Styles, and I am rethinking my communications degree altogether. He's on now with As It Was.

93.3, the best variety from 2K to today. Hey, it's Shannon L. I'm kind of at that age where my parents are force-feeding me all the things that they kept from my childhood. You know, old art projects, old cowboy boots for some reason. The average parent has this many items from their child's youth. Take a guess. We'll find out if you're right coming up in 6 minutes.

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When's the last time you've gone to a theme park for that price? Hey, it's Shannon O. Yes, there are amusement parks that are that cheap. I'll get you details on some of the most affordable ones throughout the U.S. coming up in the next time.

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0: 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Hey, it's Shannon O. Did you know that we're an iHeartRadio station? 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If you want to say hi, you want to make a song request. Andrea sent one of those in.
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93.3, the best variety from 2K to today. You know what's good on a Sunday? Maybe you're going to prep this for tomorrow. Taking the grill out and just enjoying your day. Hey, it's Shannon O. I guess Americans agree as to what the best meat to throw on the grill is. I'm going to get that coming your way in 6 minutes.

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The best variety from 2K to today. Now 93.3. Hey, it's Shannon O. Can't believe it's already been a week since Taylor Swift and Travis Kelce have gotten hitched. Selena Gomez was there alongside Nikki Glaser, Jimmy Fallon, Dakota Johnson. Basically, every single famous person was in attendance.

Now 93.3, the best variety from 2K to today. Despite Team USA being knocked out earlier this week, it's been fun keeping up with the World Cup. And specifically, it's been fun seeing how much people have been digging the United States to the point where they are smuggling our snacks home. So what are they putting in their bags? Up

0: 93.3, Swedish Fish, Flamin' Hot Cheetos, Lucky Charms. Those are just a few of the items that people who have been visiting the States bring back home over to Europe or wherever they're from. Hey, it's Shannon O. It's not lost on us as Americans, right? We have some artificial dyes. We have some additives in our snacks, but a little bit of that doesn't hurt you. That's why it's been so fun watching these people doing their shopping hauls on TikToks of all the snacks, smorgasbords that they've been bringing back home with them after visiting the U.S. I got to ask you, though, if you've ever been out of the country, what is the one little snack, cookie, wafer, chip, something that you crave that if you ever go back there, you're going to buy it in bulk? Hit me up using the talkback mic.
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Now 93.3. You have to be crazy to turn down an invitation to a Taylor Swift wedding. Hey, it's Shannon Elba. People like Ryan Seacrest, too busy for that because he, of course, had to host the 250th anniversary of America's independence. Okay, so we'll give him a pass. But maybe a lot of people just didn't go because they couldn't afford it. The average price it is to be a wedding guest, oof, it's steep. Okay, I'll get it to you coming up in the next 10 minutes.

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Just want to shout out Nurse Sheely. She's working hard overnight tonight, early morning. Thanks for being a nurse. Thanks for doing what you do.

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0: 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Anytime I need a little energy, I got to listen to some Bruno Mars, and I just might. I just love that one. Hey, it's Delana. Thanks so much for having us.
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Hey, I'm Delana, and listen to Doug and Jen tomorrow morning. They've got the day's big topics at 6:10 and at 9:30 for three things you need to know now. 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

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You are

Now, 93.3, the best variety from 2K to today. Ed Sheeran with Bad Habits. Ed Sheeran out on tour right now. Still made time to be at Taylor Swift's wedding, though. There were so many celebrities there, right? Gazella Langley.

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1: 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A little early, but I still loved it. This is Fever Dream. Thanks for having us on.

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1: All right, if you are a baseball fan like myself, it's an exciting week. I mean, there are no baseball games, but we have the All-Star Game. We have the Home Run Derby, which is happening tomorrow. And then the All-Star Game is going to be on Tuesday. I'm not going to lie, though. The Home Run Derby is a little bit more exciting for me. But it is still kind of cool to see, like, all these amazing players from different teams come together. It happens so rarely. So it is always a lot of fun. And then, of course, a nice little break for them after that. So, yeah, All-Star Week for MLB is this week. Lola Young and Third Eye Blind, they're coming up on the way. Stay here.
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1: Well, in this song, she definitely was missing some red flags, right? That's what always happens. We see the red flags too late. All right, turn it up. Happy Sunday. It's Choosing Texas. This is Ella Langley.

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1: All right, what do you think you would do if you found out that you missed out on a chance to get $250,000? You'd probably kick yourself a little bit, right? Well, I'll tell you what happened to one person after this. Stay here. It's Fall Out Boy. Sugar, we're going down.

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1: All right, let this be your sign that maybe we should all be thrifting. Hi there, this is Natalia filling in for Hayes. Did you hear the story about the teenager who was at the Goodwill and he was shopping around and he saw someone holding a Los Angeles Lakers jersey? It was like a practice jersey. And the other person that had it was holding it and then eventually just kind of put it down, decided not to get it. He picked it up so quick. Well, guess what? He got it authenticated. Turned out it belonged to Wilt Chamberlain, and it was real. Like, this is going to get auctioned off, and it can go as high as $250,000. Oh, my gosh, what a find. And he only paid $3 for it. That is insane. The crazy part is, whoever was holding it, they know that that's them. They know they're like, I was in that Goodwill. I had it in my, oh, my. They missed out on that chance. Oh, it was $3. You should have just got it. All right, coming up on the way.

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1: Well, happy Sunday. Hopefully you've been having a great weekend, and we still have more time to soak up all of this Sunday. We've got some Miley Cyrus and Sombra coming up on the way, but first, Justin

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1: All right, a little special feel-good story for your Sunday morning. We got to give a big shout-out to Shaquille O'Neal because he heard about this young man. His name is Jordan, and he wants to be a police officer in Texas. He's 7'3". And unfortunately, the first time he missed the state exam by 1 point, well, Shaquille O'Neal came in and said, look, I will pay for your living expenses so that you have time to really study and you don't have to juggle two jobs. And guess what? Not only did he pass the exam, he made it through the academy and just was sworn in as a cop. That's so cool.

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1: 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Yeah,

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1: Well, it's not like I needed another reason to love Harry Styles, but did you see this video of him stopping his entire show because two sisters got, like, you know, separated from each other and they needed help finding one another? And he was like, all right, let's do this. Let's find your sister. And they did. Love it. Harry, you're amazing. It's American Girls. Thanks for having us on.

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2: 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France and Spain are playing on Tuesday, so get ready for that one. That's going to be a big one. I don't know who to root for. I just went to Spain recently, but I love Paris. Okay, anyways. All right, it's Bruno Mars, Risk It All.

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1: Just past 10 o'clock, Olivia Dean is coming up. Destiny's Child, All-American Rejects, Bruno Mars. Here's Shakira.

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0: Gen Z has a new holiday trend that is really gaining traction. It's called dry tripping, which basically just means going on vacation without alcohol. Because a lot of young travelers are opting to go alcohol-free to focus on rest, nature, and meaningful activities. The shift towards dry tourism is driven by social media, wellness culture, and a desire for more meaningful travel experiences.
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1: I'm Teddy James. Good news if you're a Dutton Ranch fan. Ed Harris is about to take center stage. After the recent finale, Kelly Riley said season two is going to lean heavily on Harris, with the show shifting from a Beth and Rip focus to a true four-lead ensemble that also includes Annette Bening. Both Kelly and Cole Hauser call Ed a heavyweight who was underused in season one, but they promise he's going to have a major role when the series returns. If you haven't watched it, you can stream all 9 episodes of season one now on Paramount Plus.
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I've got. Now 93.3 with Doug and Jen in the morning. For your Sunday, Somber is coming up in sync. Evanescence, Huntress. Here's Christina Perry.

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1: Just past 1 o'clock, we've got Bruno Mars coming up. Billie Eilish, Sienna Spiro. Here's Rihanna.

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It is Sunday, so we're going to play some Taylor Swift and Teddy Swims, Halsey and Huntrix. Here's Justin Timberlake.

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1: You ever have an embarrassing wardrobe malfunction? Toby Knapp is my name. I'll never forget the time I was at the Beverly Hilton with the woman I was seeing at the time. And I got out of a taxi cab and my pants went right in the buttocks. Yep, it was like in an L too. So it kind of followed the shape of my buttocks into the groinal area. And she was wearing my suit jacket because it was cold out. Let's just say that I walked quickly and with abandon to get back to the room and change. You ever have a wardrobe malfunction? Zach, thanks for tapping the talkback microphone. What went down?
2: I was walking down the street with my top button down because my pants don't fit me anymore. And I waved to a group of guys mowing someone's lawn and my pants fell down. I grabbed them, but everyone saw my undies and, you know, gave them a laugh. So it's all good.
1: Thanks, Zach. Wardrobe malfunction? Anyone? What went down? Tap the talkback microphone. Tell me all about it. Yes, we're talking about it.
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1: Ella Langley is everywhere right now. I was just on X, saw like 5 different posts pop up with stuff from Ella Langley. She's posting her own stuff. Her career is absolutely on fire right now. Ella Langley, Choosing Texas.

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Tap the talkback microphone. I mean, you're listening to us right now, right? Well, if so, and if you're logged in, tell me about an embarrassing wardrobe malfunction that you had. We're talking about it again in less than 10 minutes.

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1: Ed Sheeran, Lady Gaga, Bruno Mars, Miles Smith, all on the way for you. Toby Knapp is my name. It's the weekend, and the weekend is not over yet. So what are you going to do to make the most of what's left of your Sunday? Tap the talkback microphone, let me know, and thank you for letting me hang out virtually with you while you live your life and I work on this, the Lord's Day.

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1: 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Tell me. 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

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Are you going through a hard time? Going through a breakup? What is the one song that helps get you through? We're going to get a list of the top breakup songs coming up within the next 10 minutes. I will tell you right now, this one is on it. 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